0: Greet the teacher.
1: Good morning, everyone. Good morning, students on Science and Off Science, students here and who are watching on the LTV 9. Welcome back to our English class again today. How are you doing today? Are you good? Are you happy?
2: Yeah.
1: Okay, I am happy too. Everybody, are you ready? Everybody shark.
2: Shark.
1: Shark, shark, shark. No one's doing it. Good job, awesome job. If I don't say everybody, you don't do it, okay? Don't miss it, please. Okay, everybody shark.
2: Shark,
1: shark. Okay, let's check our scoreboard here. And have group one, we have 18. Group two, 24. Group three, 22. Group four, 11. Group five, 18. Okay, it's coming back. Everybody, you have to be hurry because now we are up to episode 9. And when we reach episode 15, I'm gonna give you some token of some reward for the winner from the winning team for the winner group นะครับ for the winner. Alright, everybody. นักเรียนปลายทางเช่นเดียวกันนะครับทุกทุก15 EP หรือ1หน่วยนะครับคุณครูปลายทางสามารถให้ของรางวัลกับนักเรียนที่ปฏิบัติดีหรือตอบคำถามเป็นประจำได้เลยนะครับ Okay, everyone. Let's see what we are going to learn today นะครับSo, the lesson today is a perfect travel plan one. What is travel plan? Who know plan? What is plan?

on the 1540s. So the Spanish were the ones that named our village Santa Clara Pueblo, but our original name for our village is Capo Owingue, which means Singing Water Village. We believe our ancestors, the Tewa people, Tewa, T-E-W-A, that's our classification and name of our people. Today in New Mexico, you have about 6 Tewa villages, you know, and that's the core of all the ancestral people that. This is dating back to 900 AD to the 1600s is when Puye was occupied by the Tewas. So Puye Cliffs is the ancestral home to the Santa Clara Pueblo people. So 700 years people were living here.

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1: Which is like a government house or a religious center, and you'll see it when you climb up those ladders. Oh. And it's 145 steps, ladder rungs up there.
2: Is the original or just build a new one?
1: Well, it's a reconstruction. I mean, the alcove itself is original, but the building up there is a reconstruction. You climb up there and see. You guys climb up there and see what's up there.